ain't with the Twitter shit, I let it spark. Gucci garments could smell like armpits. 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Sippin' high tech, and I got a high tech. I got new money, it ain't even out yet. You went bought a plane ticket, but I chartered it. Tryna hit your main thing, let me borrow this. 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I got new money, it ain't even out yet. Run,

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Oh, what's going on? 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You know I'm on your side now. Yeah, and we gotta go right now. 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Don't back up. Mm-mm. 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

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Me dio mucha risa y mucha hambre, bastante. Estoy que me fumo otro pa' el remate. 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A couple hits, I have your lungs in the mist, this a trip. Purple passion, mix the hash and just imagine. You know my homie Julian went and cultivated that shit. And you can reach but don't grab it, puff puff pass it. The finest gases make me want too many snacks, I'm laughing. Like when you having fun and nobody's around.

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Usualmente me lo fumo todito. 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Sticky shit, straight down the finger, your fingertips covered in it. A couple hits to have your lungs in trouble, kid. Orange attraction, mix the hash and just imagine. You know you're getting some premium smoke if it's that shit. You can reach but don't grab it, puff puff pass it. The finest gases make me want too many snacks, I'm laughing. Like when you having fun and nobody's around. 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
1: Hey, what's up, guys? I'm Patrick Auer and you're listening to Tasteless Radio. Tonight's mix comes from Luca, one third of Tasteless and my partner from day one. He's put together something really special for this one, so let's not talk too much. Let's get straight into it.

and concentrating on rhythm, and yet rhythm rules the world. If one thing got off rhythmically, the whole universe would collapse. Everything is perfect.

track you just heard was called By The Way from Pancrazio. And if you're into this one, we have got some good news for you. On April 13th, we are bringing him to Vienna. We have invited him to play at Praterstraße for a special tasteless night. And this one's gonna be serious. So save the date, April 30th at Praterstraße. For all the details, just check our Instagram.

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systems irresistible. Alright, we are slowly coming to the end of tonight's show. The last track you're hearing is Maiskin by Michael Wagner. It's the B2 from his upcoming EP on the Vienna-based label Rhythm Science. Beautiful way to close this one. So thanks for tuning in and spending your Saturday night with us. If you want to listen back, the episode will be up on SoundCloud. I'm Patrick Auer, this was Tasteless Radio, and I'll see you around next time on Radio Superfly. 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

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Honey, let me tell you something. Honey, let me tell you something. Oh, shucks. Honey, let me tell you something.